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All my followers thought I was the cat's pajamas.

Yeah, this portion of the Bastin Bobby Jones afternoon program is being brought to you by Park Your Car Uber Service. 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This hour's sponsor, the Bastin Bobby Jones Show.

0: 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True story. It's actually a commercial about it.
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0: Wow. That looks like more than 38 things. I don't know if that's true or not. 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All right. And that was Did You Know, or I like to call it Did You Care. Please do me a favor. 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And we'll see you when we see you.
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Big 98.5, Albuquerque's greatest hits play here. Barry McKay. When was the last time you were on a date or even a double date? How about concert tickets? 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I'll tell you about it coming up. Let's kick it off tonight. 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

0: 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You're the inspiration, and you are. Hey, it's Barry McKay here. 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We're celebrating Live Nation's Summer of Live on the Lawn. This is where you get a four-pack of lawn seats for only $99. What a deal. That would be a great double date. And we've got four packs of tickets to win to see Toto, Christopher Cross and the Romantics, Motley Crue and Billy Idol, and a whole lot more. 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
2: This is the Red Shovel Report with breaking news as several Albuquerque residents report sightings of, quote, small bearded creatures hiding behind trees or ducking under bushes in their yard. Let's go to Dan out in the field for more. Dan?
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I'm Barry McKay. 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

0: 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Barry McKay with you. We love Fleetwood Mac. That's Little Lies. Where are my ice cream fans? I just read that we eat enough ice cream in the summer here in America to fill 113 football stadiums. That is a lot of ice cream. And almost everybody who responded to the survey says that, yeah, we eat at least one scoop a week, averaging 11 scoops per week. Ooh, that's a lot. That's a lot. But I will tell you, ice cream is my kryptonite. I'm just, I have no power over it. Power Station coming up. Journey, some Stacy Q here on Big 98.5. Coming up next.
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0: 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A lot of my friends have seen the movie. I have not seen the movie, but based on their recommendations, I'm going to get out and see Toy Story 5. Hold on to the top spot at the box office, and everyone's just raving about the movie. And I was a big fan of the earlier movies. I don't think I was a fan of the last one, but they say Toy Story 5, worth the trip. Plus, it's air-conditioned in the theater. Billy Joel coming up, LFO, Prince, Doobie Brothers, more hits are on the way next.
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I'm Barry McKay. We've got the lineup for you. Hang on for Soul to Soul with Back to Life, some Doobie Brothers, and now Prince, I Would Die for You, on Big 98.5, Albuquerque's number one radio station.

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I mean, you still have to go to the gym and do the walking thing. Let's get physical, physical. 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

0: 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And man, I loved the Teen Idol weekend, the disco weekend. That was awesome. 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

Big 98.5, Albuquerque's greatest hits. Barry McKay. Shout out to Tim in Albuquerque. He said, Barry, today I asked my phone, Siri, why am I still single? And it activated the front camera. That's humbling, isn't it? Here's Santana.

0: De La Soul on Big 98.5, just playing Albuquerque's greatest hits. That's me, myself, and I. And I am Barry McKay. Thank you for listening. I appreciate it so much. They did a survey of a bunch of adults here in the U.S. of A. And they said, which of the following styles of jeans do you most prefer? And most people, 3 out of 10, said they prefer the straight leg. 15% of respondents said they prefer the bootcut jean. I don't know. I didn't participate in that survey, but if you go to my closet, you'll see a bunch of jeans that I hope to fit into one day. You know how that goes.
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as she disappeared, but soon she returned. In her hand was a bottle of wine, in the other a glass.

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Michael Jackson, Man in the Mirror. Not in the morning, please. He's a little rough looking.

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0: New Kids on the Block. I didn't have to tell you that, though, did I? Please Don't Go Girl on Big 98.5. 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

0: 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Playing Albuquerque's greatest hits. Barry McKay, Elton John. Guess that's why they call it the blues. Did you get invited to a July 4th party? Well, the experts say if you do get invited, you should show up with a gift. We buy gifts for everything these days. But anyway, they say a good idea is to bring a festive bouquet with a vase. Maybe a potted plant would be nice to show up with. Or some chilled wine or champagne. You know, I'm going to my neighbor's for the 4th. And if I show up with a festive bouquet, there's a good chance I could be seeing fireworks early. I got a tough guy as a neighbor, no doubt about it.
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4: This is the Red Shovel Report with breaking news as several Albuquerque residents report sightings of, quote, small bearded creatures hiding behind trees or ducking under bushes in their yard. 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
1: 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We're talking a double date concert night with Live Nation. A 4-pack of tickets for how much? I've got details coming up. Stick around. It's John Mellencamp.

0: Big 98.5, Albuquerque's number one radio station, Barry McKay. I love date night. I really like double date night. That's a lot of fun, too, especially if it's a first date. You go out with another couple. It's just a lot, you know, a lot less pressure. Anyway, we're celebrating Live Nation's Summer of Live on the Lawn, where you can get a four-pack of lawn seats for only $99. 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

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Barry McKay, me and you, the nighttime. Oh, yes. Sanford Towson Band, a big yacht rock hit. Smoke from a distant fire.

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0: Big 98.5, Albuquerque's greatest hits. Howard Jones is his name. Things can only get better, especially on the weekend with our big summer of fun weekends. Have you heard about these? Tomorrow morning, 7:30, Chaz Malibu will announce what genre we're going to feature this coming weekend. And we had, what did we have last week? Teen Idols, that was awesome. We've done disco. So what's it going to be? Find out in the morning, 7:30, with Mr. 505, Chaz Malibu.
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0: 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You remember Hello Again. 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

Happy Hump Day. It is the first day of July. Hopefully you're having had yourself a wonderful day. Or if you're up like me, we're going to have ourselves a great day. Here are the spinners right now on Big 98.5.

0: Getting a little faith there from George Michael on Big 98.5. Rob Royal hanging out with you. First day of July. This is National Ice Cream Month, all month long. Enjoy yourself some ice cream. Today is also National Creative Ice Cream Flavors Day. And there is a poll out that ranked all the different flavors that all the different states like. Here in New Mexico, the favorite flavor is, believe it or not, pistachio. We're up there with New York State. They like pistachio as well. But the top five ice cream flavors, strawberry, chocolate chip, cookie dough, chocolate, and vanilla. So get yourself some ice cream today. Be creative with it. Maybe get a little bit of green chili in with that pistachio. Just saying.
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3: This is the Red Shovel Report with breaking news as several Albuquerque residents report sightings of, quote, small bearded creatures hiding behind trees or ducking under bushes in their yard. 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

Pat Santana on Big 98.5, and we are working our way to the 4th of July weekend. And Glacine Vias and Enderman, they are our holiday weekend sponsors, and they are wishing everyone a safe and happy 4th of July weekend. And also reminding you, it's very important, please do not drink and drive. There are different ways to get home safely. Use them. Get a cab, get an Uber, get a designated driver. Maybe even if you have to, stay home and enjoy the 4th of July weekend. Just do not drink and drive.

0: Yes, Eurythmics on Big 98.5. Looking like no rain for this weekend, which is not a bad thing. So be careful out there. Bananarama, Peaches and Herb, Little River Band, New Kids on the Block. 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

Mexico is the birthplace of many things. Green chili, we think. The atomic age. The first human footprint in North America. And most importantly, Chaz Mexico.

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Bobby Jones is invited to a party? He never asks what he can bring. It's always the music. 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

0: Crimson and Clover, that's Joan Jett's version on Big 98.5. 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Now, this affects the Ford Expedition, Explorer, F-150, and the Lincoln Aviator and Navigator. And it's due to a problem with the parking prowl in the transmission, which could cause the vehicle to roll away while parked. Now, if you have any of those vehicles, check with the dealership, see if it affects you. And if it does, you know, they'll take care of it for you.
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6: This is the Red Shovel Report with breaking news as several Albuquerque residents report sightings of, quote, small bearded creatures hiding behind trees or ducking under bushes in their yard. Let's go to Dan out in the field for more. 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

morning. Rick Rolls on your Wednesday morning on Big 98.5. And this weekend, it's going to be another big summer, a fun weekend. This morning, Chaz is going to let you know what we're doing, what musical style we are getting into this weekend. Last weekend, we did the Teen Idol weekend. This weekend, it's going to be just as good. So make sure you hang out with Chaz and find out what it is. Here's the Spinners on Big 98.5.

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98.5 is your station for Albuquerque's greatest hits on the crest. And in the valley. Anytime is big time.

0: Freaks come out at night. That is Houdini on Big 98.5. And if it's your birthday today, you are sharing your birthday with Liv Tyler. That is Steven Tyler's daughter. She's 49 today. Melissa Peterman, who played Barbara Jean on Reba, is 55. Pamela Anderson, she is 59. Carl Lewis, the Olympic gold medalist, 9 of his 10 Olympic medals, they are gold, and he's 65. Alan Ruck, who was 29 when he played Cameron in Ferris Bueller's Day Off, is 70. Dan Aykroyd is 74. And Fred Schneider of the B-52s, he is 75. And Deborah Harry, she is 81. And last but not least, Jamie Farr from MASH, he is 92. So if it's your birthday today, happy birthday to you.
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0: That's Mr. Mister on Big 98.5. Pat Benatar, Three Dog Night, Ancestry Slabs. 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

0: Whitney Houston on Big 98.5, one of the many artists that Clive Davis helped guide their career to. I mean, if it wasn't for Clive David, we probably wouldn't know about Whitney Houston. But he went home. Kenny G was part of his funeral, as well as Bruce Springsteen, Jennifer Hudson. In fact, Jennifer Hudson sang I Will Always Love You, the one that Whitney Houston made popular that was originally written by Dolly Parton. So, Clive Davis, you will be missed.
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0: Eddie Murphy Boomerang soundtrack. That is PM Dawn and I Die Without You on Big 98.5 Madness. Paul McCartney, Adam Ant, Ready for the World. 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

0: That's the police on Big 98.5. And speaking of police, here is a list of some of the things you should never put in a TSA bin at the airport. Never put these things in a bin. Wallets and cash. That's right. Take your cash, put it in your wallet, then put your wallet inside a bag. Because if loose cash is lost inside a TSA machine, you are just out of luck because the government will not return it. Passport and ID, same thing. Put it safely in a bag. Your phone, because apparently TSA lines are the number one place for stolen smartphones. Watches and jewelry, loose lithium batteries or power banks, because they are a fire risk. So remember all these things next time you go on a flight somewhere.
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3: This is the Red Shovel Report with breaking news as several Albuquerque residents report sightings of, quote, small bearded creatures hiding behind trees or ducking under bushes in their yard. 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

Beatles, Lonely Boys. Before that, the Bengals right here. And I got the Ozark Mountain Daredevils, one of my favorites from them. Actually, I just love that song, period. Jackie Blue coming up in a few. Here is Sly Fox on Big 98.5.

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0: That's The Clash on Big 98.5, and that is going to do it for me. It's Robert Ryle, time for me to step on out of here. Jazz Malibu's up next to get your morning started. But before I leave, I got Dexy's Midnight Runners, also Peter Cetera, Earth, Wind, and Fire, and Casey and the Sunshine Band to get your morning started right here on your station for big winning, fun, and the best music flavor for New Mexico in 2026. 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

Gloria Gaynor getting you started on your Wednesday. First day of the new month as we go into July. Crazy, huh? 4th of July, 3 days away. I know it just sneaks up on us. Thank you for tuning in nice and early. We're going to get you going and do what we do here on Big 98.5, giving you great music like Hall & Oates.

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98.5, your number one radio station in Albuquerque, New Mexico. Thank you to Glasheen, Vias, and Enderman. They're our holiday weekend sponsors. Wishing everybody a safe and happy 4th of July. And, of course, reminding everybody, please don't drink and drive, right? 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

98.5, Albuquerque's number one radio station. It's Chaz. Just happened to look at the calendar. Not only is today the first day of July, it's also National Postal Workers Day. So I wanted to send out lots of love to a couple of friends of mine who listen, who work at post offices. Indy, she works at the post office right there on the east side up in the mountains. And I want to send out lots of love to Veronica Cordova. I went to middle school with Veronica at San Felipe, and just giving love to her and to Indy today. National Postal Worker Day. Love your post workers as you go down there to mail your packages and pick up your stuff, all right? Richard Marks, Should Have Known Better. 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

0: Parliament with the Funk, Big 98.5, Albuquerque's number one radio station. It's Chaz Malibu. I want to remind everybody about those closures on I-25 because they demolished the Montgomery Boulevard Bridge on Monday. This should go on for at least one more day, they're saying, through July 2nd. So I-25 closed in both directions nightly from 8 p.m. to 6 a.m. What they're doing is they're diverting onto the Pan American frontage roads at the Montgomery on and off ramps. And Montgomery Boulevard is also closed near Carlisle and Culture Drive during those hours. Be aware of it as you're driving around. We know the 4th of July is all about getting together with family and having fun, doing the barbecue and having a couple of libations. 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

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It's Chaz Malibu. Be listening, 7:30 this morning. I'm going to tell you what style of music we're going to be featuring for the big summer of fun this weekend. We're doing it all summer long, just changing up the music a little bit and featuring some stuff, different styles of music, different types, and I hope you're enjoying it. It's been so much fun these past few weeks. If you have a suggestion for one we could do before the end of the year, I'll be glad to take it. 505-232-0985. 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

0: 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It's Chaz. As you are celebrating the 4th of July, and maybe you have some snacks for everybody as they come over, you know, something just to kind of snack on, something sweet. Well, M&M's making a healthy movement with the rest of America. Have you heard, for its 85th anniversary, they're going to introduce a version of M&M's made without artificial dye starting in August. So this will be the last 4th of July you're going to get to eat blue and brown M&M's. They're eliminating it from the lineup because they couldn't recreate it with natural ingredients. So they're trying to replicate it with other colors using natural ingredients, but blue proved even more difficult. So they just said, you know what? They even looked at possibly replacing blue and brown with purple and pink, shifting to a three-color mix, but they decided against that. So starting in August, you will have red, yellow, orange, and green M&M's in the packages.
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5: This is the Red Shovel Report with breaking news as several Albuquerque residents report sightings of, quote, small bearded creatures hiding behind trees or ducking under bushes in their yard. 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
1: 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We all love celebrating with ice cream. You know, it's like the end of our barbecue and stuff. What do you have? You have watermelon or you have ice cream. And I've seen some pretty creative flavors in the stores lately. I think Blue Bunny is doing a red, white, and blue thing. So the red is a strawberry, the white is vanilla, and then they're doing like a blueberry or something. Anyway, today is Creative Ice Cream Flavor Day. So you can go and taste some of your some new flavors of ice cream. And I had to do some ice cream comedy for you this morning. And comedian Steve Simone. I love how he talks about when we were kids, we wish we could eat ice cream for breakfast. Well, you know what? Now that we're adults, we can. He'll explain the whole ice cream to you.
2: I love being a grown up because you can get

0: what you want. You want to put more joy into your life? It's a little something that I call ice cream for breakfast. Yes! Think about that, guys! I'm not lying. You can actually do that. You can make that happen. Look, when you were 16, I remember vividly, okay? Look, I grew up in the 1980s, all right? It was a long time ago. Before Ben met Jerry, ice cream wasn't that sophisticated. It really wasn't. You essentially had three flavors. That was it. Chocolate, vanilla, strawberry. It's a wrap. Pretty much it. If you went to somebody's house and they had mint chocolate chip ice cream, the green kind, you're like, oh, these people must be rich. This is incredible. Oh my, are you guys going to get a pool next year or maybe an elevator? This is too good to be true. So that's all we wanted was mint chocolate chip ice cream, and it had to be green. Green. Green, because the little things matter when you're a kid, the littlest thing. And I remember you couldn't tell if it was green or white. Like, because the picture on the outside, if you even found mint chocolate chip ice cream, it could even have a green picture. That didn't guarantee you had green mint chocolate chip. Because me and my brother, we'd gather around that half gallon of ice cream like it was the briefcase from Pulp Fiction. Like, what's in here? And my big brother would chisel at it like it was a treasure chest from Pirates. And he's like, I'll get it open. And we're like, oh, it's white. Disgusting. And my mom's like, it's brand new. It's not disgusting. We're like, yes, it is. Feed it to the dog. And my little brother, what's wrong with it? Give it to Dad. I know he'll eat it. He'll love it. So we never found green mint. This one time, I remember we, mint chocolate, okay. It was a hot summer night. The whole family piles in the car because we're feeling lucky, okay? We go to the supermarket just for ice cream. We're all there. My dad's like, let's roll the dice, buddies. We take it home. We pop it open, and it's like, Panama. It was like we won the lottery, okay? There hasn't been this kind of joy in my house since Santa Claus left. Everybody's eating green mint chocolate chip ice cream. And I'm thinking, like, how am I going to get my chubby little fingers on another bowl, right? I couldn't get to sleep because I knew it could be gone. Chris could eat it. Dad could eat it. Even my older brother's like, I like this. Can I have more? So the only thought that gets me to sleep is this. Ice cream for breakfast. Yes! So I wake up the next morning, and my mom is like, ooh, good morning, sweetie. I'm like, it is a good morning. How about a little ice cream for breakfast? And she's like, ugh, that's disgusting. I was like, listen, lady, I'm not asking you to eat it. I'm asking you to scoop it, okay? I'm six. I can't break into the freezer. I know where it is, but... And I remember my mom looking at me like I was crazy. She's like, you cannot have ice cream for breakfast. I'm like, why not? She was like, because you have to start your day with something nutritious. Like, how about a bowl of Apple Jacks? She really said that. Guys, that's bad 80s logic. That's a bowl of sugar either way, right? And I'm like, why not? She was like, look, I'm the adult. You're the child. When you become an adult, if you want ice cream for breakfast, you can have it then. I was like, oh, I will. Every day.
1: Oh, we prayed for that as kids, huh? Imagine ice cream. I mean, come on, there's milk in there, right? That's how you're supposed to start off your day. Big 98.5, Albuquerque's number one radio station. It's Chaz Malibu with a little ice cream humor for you on Creative Ice Cream Flavor Day. I told you earlier, it's National Postal Workers Day. It's also National Ginger Snaps Day and National U.S. Postage Stamp Day. So, lick a stamp. Only 2 calories, I think it is. Or maybe it's 5. Wham! Everything she wants without the calories. Big 98.5.

0: Stylistics on Big 98.5, Albuquerque's number one radio station. It's Chaz. Are you already making plans for the 4th of July? Lots of different places that you can go and participate in some of the great festivities. First of all, here in town, Freedom 4th. That's from 3 to 10, a safe way to do it. You don't have to worry about anything else. Just show up at Balloon Fiesta Park. 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

Big 98.5, Albuquerque's number one radio station. It's Chaz Malibu. Okay, it is the time to let you know what our theme and our style of music is going to be for the weekend. And I guess I didn't time it exactly right. I missed it by about 2 weeks, but that's okay. It'll be great for our 4th of July weekend. Our theme this weekend is yacht rock, so it'll be a yacht rock weekend. All your soft rock favorites from the 70s and 80s, we'll be featuring them all weekend long, starting with Boston Bobby Jones at 5 p.m. this Friday. So keep us locked in all 4th of July weekend. It's a yacht rock weekend, and giving you a little dose of what that yacht rock's all about. Here we go, Sunland Vocal.

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0: 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Big Nut 8.5, Albuquerque's number one radio station. 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And you could go swimming to do that. 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

0: 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It's Chaz. And so cool that once again, I am nominated for this year's New Mexico Entertainment Awards for Best Radio DJ. I took home the trophy last year, but I am also nominated with my radio sister, Erica Viking, here in the building from Coyote, and my radio sister, also Alexis from KHFM. So we're all going to be cheering for each other. You want to know more information about the New Mexico Entertainment Awards? Stay right here. The reason why is we'll be talking to the person who's putting this whole thing on in about 7 minutes on Big 98.5. It's Midnight Star.
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0: Big 98.5, Albuquerque's number one radio station. It's Chaz Malibu. If you've never gone to the New Mexico Entertainment Awards, you're missing out on something very cool. Last year was a wonderful year for me. I actually won Best Radio DJ. I was so excited to be there. My sister Erica Viking was nominated. Just so happens we're both nominated again this year with another person in the building. I believe Alexis is from KHFM. So we're very excited that we have three nominees going into this award ceremony. I am here with Teresa. She runs this thing like nobody's business. Her hands are in everything. They're dirty all the time because she has her hands in every single thing. It's great to have you on the show. Thank you for coming to be on the show. And
1: Joe, thank you for having me here.
0: Tell people a little bit about the awards. Now, we need to give a little background about the New Mexico Entertainment Magazine and other things and how people can know what that is before we get into the awards.
1: So New Mexico Entertainment Magazine we're heading into 15 years.
0: Wow.
1: It started as an online publication, which I just wanted to test the waters. I really wanted to create a hub for all things events and entertainment in New Mexico. So people only have to go to one place, and it's still building. It's still building. And we had the opportunity to print, which was wonderful.
0: Oh, yeah.
1: And then COVID hit, and I was like, 2020 is going to be our year.
0: Oh, so much for that.
1: Yeah,
0: said that.
1: Yeah, but we came out of that and went back to online, but that developed into events. It developed into collaborations throughout the state with amazing entertainers, and we've just been pumping ever since. And this event, the New Mexico Entertainment Awards, is a result of some of the things we've been building on.
0: So when we say New Mexico Entertainment Awards, I mean, we're covering everything. We're covering television, we're covering radio, yep. We're covering local artists, performers,
1: yeah, theater.
0: When you say entertainment, it literally is all of New Mexico's entertainment. So when you do these awards, you cover so many different categories.
1: Yes. I mean, that was the thing. I mean, entertainment is widespread here in so many different categories.
0: Yeah.
1: So we wanted to just at least have our moment to celebrate those that entertain us on a regular basis. Mm-hmm. They put their blood, sweat, and tears in to make sure that we're entertained. I feel like it's just a snippet because I have like a category for, drag king and queen.
0: Right.
1: But there's an amazing event called the Draggies that covers the spectrum.
0: Oh.
1: So it's like we get to collaborate with those that do more, mm-hmm. And have that connection. Same thing with the New Mexico Music Awards. So they go deep. So even the categories that we even touch on, rock, indie, funk, going through those categories, it's just amazing to see other people that have expanded even further. So it's like I got my little snippet and I love it. I love being able to celebrate the people that do this every day.
0: So how long have you actually done a physical award show?
1: The physical award show, this will be the third. I seriously have to count that.
0: COVID screwed everybody up. I'll say it again. Go ahead.
1: This will be the third year.
0: All
1: this
0: right.
1: will be our third year.
0: Okay.
1: Yes. And the first year, I have to say, mm-hmm. we didn't even know if we would get the first year done. First year came out. We headed to a second one. Actually, no, this is our fourth
0: year. I had a feeling.
1: Yeah, the first year. Yeah, first year was at the Chemo.
0: Okay.
1: Then we got to do it at the Marriott Pyramid.
0: And then last year we did it at the Hispanic Cultural Center.
1: Yep. And this year we're doing it at the African American Performing Arts Center. Yes.
0: Good. That's a great center. I've performed there several different times. It's right there, literally on the state fairgrounds.
1: Exactly.
0: You really can't miss it. It's just west of I forgot which gate it is.
1: Yeah, it was like gate 6 or gate 3.
0: Right.
1: I don't know why those numbers keep popping up, but
0: that's all right.
1: The one on San Pedro. That's the famous one on Copper. That's the one you take.
0: So here's the deal. We would love for you to join us. You can actually buy tickets to the Entertainment Awards.
1: Yes. Mm-hmm. You just go to nmentertains.com. Click on the button that's right on the homepage. You'll see the first photo you see. Just click on that and you can purchase tickets. Once again, it's going to be on July 12th.
0: Mm-hmm.
1: You have the ability to get VIP if you like. So you get to hobnob with some of the nominees.
0: Cool. I will tell you, it's kind of neat. So we did that last year and did the VIP, and you had this hors d'oeuvre line.
1: Yes.
0: And we were able to purchase some drinks and things like that. And we were hobnobbing. It was neat to see all the different people from all the different categories. And we just hung out. And there were people who purchased some VIP tickets who got to, hi, my name is so. And I remember talking to so many. They were like, I wanted to do this because I wanted to meet you and I wanted to meet these other people. So you can do that. How much are prices for tickets and VIP?
1: So your regular general admission is $25 and VIP is $50.
0: Okay. Pretty easy to do.
1: Yep.
0: All you have to do is just go to www.nmentertains.com. Albuquerque.com. That's the website. And right there on the opening page, you can purchase tickets. But we would love for you to join us. Like I said, I'm very excited because, again, being nominated, winning last year for Best Radio Disc Jockey, but myself, along with my radio sisters, Erica Viking and also Alexis from KHFM, we all plan on being there and we're all going to root for each other.
1: Yes.
0: And what we do. And, you know, they spent the past couple of months, people could vote online for their favorite categories and their favorite people.
1: Yeah. I mean, the whole process actually starts with the community itself. Mm-hmm. We have a community submission process. So everybody throughout New Mexico can come to our website. They can enter in who they feel should be considered for a nomination. And we go through all of those nominations because, you know, sometimes, you know, we have our process of, you know, making sure that we have to follow the procedures have, but there's some nominees that come in and it's great because we can't be everywhere at once. Mm-hmm. So to find new people, like we know that there's some that stand out, but then there's these little like bands and singers or performers that aren't elevated to the point of the ones we normally see all the time. And they're amazing. So we get to recognize those too, that, you know, they may end up in a category thinking, wow, how did I get here?
0: See, what's great about this is very much like the Best of Albuquerque with Albuquerque the Magazine. These are voted on by the people. So your nominees, your nominations go in, and then they come up with the top, was it?
1: Top five.
0: And then from there, they say, okay, you have until this date to vote for your top five, and then you compile it, and the result will be happening on that Sunday, July 12th.
1: Yep. I like to think of it as it grows. This is the Oscars of New Mexico. That is how I look at this. It's that Sunday that you get all dressed up, and you come out to a theater, and you get to watch the people that you see on stage or, you know, performing on stage week after week, weekend after weekend, that you actually get to show your applause and honor them for doing what it is that they love to do.
0: Excellent. Well, like I said, hopefully we get a lot of people to go. If you are interested, this happens on Sunday, July 12th, the African American Performing Arts Center on the New Mexico State Fairgrounds. All you have to do is once again go to www.nmentertains.com. There's a button there that says right now you can actually register and get yourself either VIP tickets or regular tickets. And we're just going to wish everybody luck. And thank you, Teresa, for coming in and reminding everybody about our version of the Oscars.
1: Thank you.
0: And we hope to get you in next year. Thank you for having this, and thank you for honoring all the entertainers in New Mexico.
1: And thank you for the time. I appreciate it.
0: We know the 4th of July is all about getting together with family and having fun, doing the barbecue and having a couple of libations. 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

0: El Chicano telling her she's lovely. Muy bonita. 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It's Chaz. You know, we want the kids not only to stay cool throughout the summer. We were talking about all the ways that you can do so with the free swimming passes and things like that. But also, we want to make sure that there's food in their tummy during the summer. You know, during the school year, they offer food to the kids, you know, when they get there, the free food. But what about during the summer? Well, for many, many years, the city of Albuquerque is making sure that kids stay healthy all summer long with the Summer Meals Program. So the city of Albuquerque's Youth and Family Services, they give out free breakfasts and lunch. Can I say breakfasts? I think that's how I said it. Breakfast and lunch. Over 90 different locations all across the city, and meals are available on a first-come, first-served basis with many sites hosting even a story time that kids can participate and read and have some fun. The meal services are going on at different parks here in the city, and they're available to children ages 1 through 18 all the way. Just be aware that the meals must be eaten on site, okay? If you want a list of all the different meal sites that kids can go to fill their tummy, go to www.cabq.gov for more info.
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1: Are you ready to feel old this morning? Happy birthday to Deborah Harry, lead singer of Blondie. 81 years old today. Jeez. I remember in the late 70s, early 80s, I had several posters of Deborah Harry, who I thought was a Stone Cold Fox back in the day when I was growing up. Loved Blondie because of her. And, you know, they started the whole, you know, punk movement at CBGB's and so many other places around the country. Anyway, I wanted to play a song from her that's just a little bit different. So I chose a song that it was their first release since 1982. This is from their seventh album in 1999 called No Exit. So this particular song was written by the band's keyboardist. He wrote some of their earlier hits. He wrote this song while he was thinking about his days in Catholic school. Know what that's like? Boy, I sure do. When he fantasized about meeting the ideal girl. This song, he says, is about teenage desire. Made it to number one in the European charts. Made it to number three in the U.S. single chart. Here is 81-year-old Deborah Harry with Blondie. Here's Maria. Today.

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0: Stacey Lattice on Big 98.5, Albuquerque's number one radio station. So 4th of July, just coming up pretty quick here. With that said, I thought I'd give you a heads up. I bet you're wanting to know what city services are open or closed on the 3rd and the 4th. I know our offices will be closed on the 3rd, so be ready for that. So here we go with what's closed. All right. ABQ Ride and Sunvan. So no bus, Sunvan, or ABQ Ride Connect service on July 4th. 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City offices, obviously closed. Most city offices will be closed on Friday, too, July 3rd. Community centers closed July 4th and 5th. Libraries closed on July 4th. Senior centers closed. Senior meal sites closed July 4th. Summer meals for children, no service on July 4th. And swimming pools, they're going to close at 5 o'clock on July 4th. But the Cesar Chavez and Wells Park spray pads, they'll be closed all day. Want to know what's opened? Stick around. I'll tell you in less than 15 minutes here on Big 98.5.
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8.5 Albuquerque's number one radio station, Chaz. So earlier I was telling you what's closed on the 3rd and 4th of July. Would you like to know what's open on the 4th so you can be planning for it, okay? First of all, 311 Community Contact Center, where you can report illegal fireworks. You can contact them anytime online. Albuquerque Biopark, so the Botanical Gardens, Aquarium, Tingley Beach, and the zoo, they're all open on the 4th of July. The Albuquerque Museum is open. The Bloom Museum is open. Golf courses are open. Trash will be collected on July 4th. And if you're trying to clean up your yard before everybody comes later on in the afternoon to do your barbecue, convenience centers are open on July 4th for trash drop off. Michael Jackson working day and night, and sometimes even on the 4th of July. 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

0: 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Do you have family and friends who are flying into town, or are you going out of town in the next 48 hours or so to go celebrate 4th of July somewhere else? Well, did you know that the Washington Post has ranked our international Sunport as the 7th best airport in the United States? This is according to the new list of America's 50 best airports. This is pretty cool. It's based on reader survey, airport data, review, scoring airports on things like ease of travel, cleanliness, amenities, food, architecture, and overall passenger service. We placed ahead of a whole bunch of big time airports like San Francisco, Kansas City, Pittsburgh, and even New York's LaGuardia. 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

95.5 Albuquerque's greatest hits, Chaz Malibu with visions of Tawny Kitaen on the hood of that vehicle. All right, I got to get out. Now, I need to tell you, I am taking off the next couple of days to go to the international competition in St. Louis, Missouri with my barbershop chorus. We're among one of the top 38 barbershop choruses in the world, and we'll be competing. So I got to get there. We're competing on Friday, so it's going to be a lot of fun. I'll tell you about it when I get back. But I got to leave you with Avicii before I take off, and I thought this was very appropriate with all the loud sounds that we'll be hearing on Saturday. So with that said, how about this one? Mucho ruido, poco trabajo. A lot of noise, but less work. Another way of saying too much talk and not enough action. That's your Licho de Garcia, whatever you do today. Celebrate it with the people that you love. Dios te cuide. Ay te miro lunes. I'll be back with you Monday here on Big 98.5. Everybody be safe on your 4th of July weekend, as our friends at Clashing Valles and Lindemann remind everybody, please don't drink and drive, okay? Music now from Dead or Alive, Misty Miles.

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Thank you, Glashine, Vies, and Enderman, our holiday weekend sponsors. 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

0: 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When it's hot outside, going to the movies is perfect because it's so cool and you get snacks, right? You're cool sitting inside the theater, and Toy Story is getting rave reviews on the streets. Everybody loved it this last weekend. 4th of July weekend coming up. That sounds like a fun thing to do. Plus, Supergirl and Obsession. Both of my kiddos went and saw Obsession with their different friend groups. Is it creepy? Yes, but both of them said it was good, so there you go. She drives me crazy. Coming up, and that's kind of what Obsession is about. Coming up next on Big 98.5.
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Big 98.5, Albuquerque's greatest hits. 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It's all about the Yacht Rock weekend. That's the theme for 4th of July. It's big summer fun weekends on Albuquerque's number one station, Big 98.5.

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1: 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I found a little baby sparrow. It's been years, but I took care of it and fed it throughout the night. 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

Albuquerque's greatest hits. We are Albuquerque's number one station, and that's why we are on the streets everywhere. You never know if we're giving away New Mexico United tickets, Isotopes tickets, concert tickets. We're always doing something fun. It's part of the big summer of fun. 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

Hey, we see you there. Ready to jam out to the best songs ever. 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

0: 98.5 Albuquerque's greatest hits. They're having a star-spangled spectacular. It's happening at the Veterans Memorial Park tonight. It's free admission, open to the public, for the Albuquerque Concert Band. You know where Veterans Memorial is, right there at 1100 Louisiana. It's tonight from 7 to 8. We're big, 98.5.
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0: Chin on Big 98.5, Albuquerque's greatest hits. Dirty Laundry before that, which Don Henley, I don't know if you know, he just added 6 new shows to the Sphere in Vegas coming up September and November. That's a good time. That gives us plenty of time to save a few bucks, and we'll just plan a road trip. Glenn Fry's coming up next on Big 98.5.
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1: This is the Red Shovel Report with breaking news as several Albuquerque residents report sightings of, quote, small bearded creatures hiding behind trees or ducking under bushes in their yard. Let's go to Dan out in the field for more. 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
0: Michael Jackson's coming up along with Little River Band. 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
1: You know, I was wondering, you know, if you could keep on, because the force, it's got a lot of power, and it makes me feel like

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Chaz Malibu announced it this morning at 7:30. Every weekend we have a different musical theme. 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

0: Albuquerque's greatest hits, Big 98.5. 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
12: This is the Red Shovel Report with breaking news as several Albuquerque residents report sightings of, quote, small bearded creatures hiding behind trees or ducking under bushes in their yard. Let's go to Dan out in the field for more. Dan?
13: Kenny, I'm here with homeowner Dwayne, who has an incredible tale to tell.
14: That's right. I heard some weird noises outside this morning, so I ran outside and I couldn't believe it.
13: Couldn't believe what?
14: 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It was clean and lush green, and all the weeds were just gone, man. They were just gone.
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14: 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This tiny rosy-cheeked little guy with a little beard and a pointy hat running through my yard. Even captured it on my cell phone, man. Check it out.
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1: This band's album cover seemed very crowded because there was 8 of them in the band. All of them were siblings, and they were very American sounding, although they were all from the South Pacific. This song put them on the map. It was their breakout hit, and it ended up being a huge one. It's the Jets' Crush on You on today's Inside Track.

New Mexico is the birthplace of many things. Green chili, we think. The atomic age. The first human footprint in North America. And most importantly, Chaz Malibu. Mornings on Big

0: 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I just saw somebody post something about Sacred Sips. It's a coffee and bagel place that just opened up here in Albuquerque. Have you been there? What do you think about it? You know I'm always looking for a new cup of joe. Text me 232-0985. I'm all about live and local. That's why I'm here. 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

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We've got some for Motley Crue, and we've still got tickets for Toto, Christopher Cross, and the Romantics. After all, it's the big summer of fun on Albuquerque's number one station, Big 98.5.

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Bobby Jones is invited to a party? He never asks what he can bring. 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

0: Big 98.5, Albuquerque's greatest hits. I have one dog left, the other two, Coco and Blanca, a little Shih Tzu and a Chihuahua. They have recently passed. Moxie, my little white poodle, is the only one left. I thought about getting him a little friend, but I don't know about training him to stay out of the pool. There's some complications there. But if you're interested in fostering a new furry friend, Cattails and Puppy Paws are helping our community that way. It's throughout New Mexico. I found them on the Nextdoor app, but you can also find them online. 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

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We're on the streets everywhere, and we've got a big summer of fun planned for you. Whether it's concert tickets, Albuquerque Isotopes, New Mexico United, we're on the streets everywhere. We're giving stuff away from the studio as well. 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

0: 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It's 4th of July weekend, and Summer Music in Old Town series is happening on Fridays and Saturdays. It starts at 7, and on Sundays, the music starts at 1. This weekend, Spanish Broom, Levi Dean, and the Mesa Rats. It's a blues and like alternative country sound. And then High Desert Playboys. But it's all happening right there in the gazebo. That's my favorite place in Old Town. That and the restaurants, you know me. We're Big 98.5.
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1: 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Hold on. What's going on here? Right here, buddy. Right here. 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
3: Man, I tell you what. Like that introduction right there. Boston Bobby Jones, little show we like to call The Big Drive Home. Happy hump day, everybody. Just got to get over this little hump. Look at that, way off there yonder. That's the weekend, my friend. Not just any old weekend. It's a long weekend. And it's going to be a yacht rock weekend with the big summer fun weekends. So without further ado, let's kick it off with Chicago. Just you and me right now on Big 98.5.

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Today is Bank Employee Day. 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Yeah, sorry.

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2: 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My first job was at an orange juice factory, but I got canned. I couldn't concentrate.
0: Dad is a funny guy. Yeah. Hey, if it's your birthday, text us. Let us know. 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

The big summer fun weekends are here on Big 98.5. Every weekend, it's a different musical theme. And this weekend's theme is a yacht rock weekend. 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And by the way, don't forget, this is a holiday weekend sponsored by Glashine Vias and Enderman Injury Lawyers. 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

0: 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And just for helping me today, I will hook up a random listener with a family 5-pack of tickets to check out the Isotopes go against Round Rock for Sunday, July 26th. Okay? Pick a random texter to win today just for answering my question. Yeah, I've got questions, and I ask you them because...
1: Not because they are easy, but because they are hard.
0: This sure is a hard one, because you're sure got a chance of winning a good prize. Here we go. Nearly 20% of men say that this makes them feel old. What is it? Nearly 20% of men said that this makes them feel old. Fellas, you should know. Text me, 505-232-0985. When you hear me play, I love the nightlife. I mean, I used to. Nightlife to me is like 7:30. That's the nightlife for Bobby Jones these days. Anyhow, when you hear me play that song, I will give you the answer.
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5: Looking at partly cloudy skies or sort of sunny skies. How about that? No chance of rain. 92 degrees in the Duke City.

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1: I love the 80s and I love this day. Today is International Reggae Day, so you know I had to play some Bob Marley. Let's go back to 1980, Could You Be Loved? And don't forget, don't let them fool you or even try to school you. Don't let them. 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

0: 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I'd like to thank everyone that helped me check my text line. Lo and behold, it's a working. The question was, nearly 20% of men said that this makes them feel old. Why are we feeling old, fellas? Well, your answers were the fact that younger women aren't really looking at you too much. No. Our grandkids. Gray hair. Aches and pains. Hangovers. Oh, yeah. Okay. And that these are all very true. And if you ever got the answer right, which is we look at our driver's license and we're like, man, who is that young guy on my driver's license? You know, last time I got my license, I got it for 8 years. So, yeah, I think I'm like year four. I look a little different 4 years ago than now. Yeah, a little less hair. Yeah, a little more wrinkles. Definitely more aches and pains. All right, well, hey, hang on to that text line. It's working. You're going to need it this hour to win something very special coming up here on Big 98.5.
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Now, I've got a family four-pack right now. Right now. Here, listen. That's the family four-pack right now. For lucky texter number 9, simply just tell me, what show would you like to see? Okay? I'll pick the 9th texter, and your wishes shall be granted to you. Start texting. Looking for texter number 9. What show do you want to see? 505-232-0985. If you win, I will let you know that you won. If I don't say, hey, you won, you didn't win. Maybe next time. I don't know. Start texting. Tell me what show you want to see. Oh, that text line? Okay. 505-232-0985. And by the way, good luck from Big 98.5.

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0: And Glassine, Baez, and Enderman, our holiday weekend sponsors, wishing everyone a safe and happy 4th of July. And reminding you, do not drink and drive. Be sure to use a designated driver. Yeah, 4th of July weekend's here. Not just any old weekend. No. It is a Yacht Rock weekend. Because we do different things every weekend. Chaz announced this morning we're going to be playing them soft rock hits like from Christopher Cross. Oh, man. It's going to be good. Good stuff. Yacht Rock weekend. And that's things you need to know.
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1: This is not headline news with Boston Bobby Jones on Big 98.5. National Ice Cream Month starts today. That reminds me of the old saying, ice cream, you scream, but let's stop watching the news and get some ice cream. The Great American State Fair has seen very light crowds. In fact, the only emptier space is a theater showing Supergirl. Georgia beaches were found to have elevated levels of fecal bacteria. Even worse, Florida beaches have elevated levels of people from Florida. This is not headline news.
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12: 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Didn't know what to do with new meds prescribed and no real cost clue.
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0: Ladies and gentlemen, boys and girls, it's time for the things you need to know.
1: You know what I'm saying? I think you do.
2: Yes! Would you look at that, fam? More things you need to know. The big summer fun weekend has been announced this morning, and this weekend's theme, it's Yacht Rock. Oh, it's going to be so much fun. Yeah. Let's see. What else do we got? What else do you need? That's enough right there. But what else do we got? Oh, yeah.
1: Some drivers in New Jersey got an unexpected show when a truck that was hauling fireworks caught on fire. Yeah, it's the first time someone's been like, call 911 in 15 minutes.
3: Hey, 4th of July. You excited about that? Of course, everybody. It's the birth day of our... And you know what? Call me old-fashioned.

0: 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You know, it's great to see the American flag. I mean, everywhere you go, yards, businesses, any place around. Isn't it nice to see? Of course, they're all made in China, but still.
1: But, yeah, that's things you need to know.
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